0: Zvijeni. 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
1: Let's do it. I love all the music. The music's awesome. On the radio.
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I love your touch, cold as ice. And I love

It doesn't matter if you love him or capital H-I-M. Just put your paws up.

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But I wanna know for sure. So come on, hold me tight.